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I was driving by Courthouse Square in Scranton today. I saw they have the garbage cans are getting ready for Saturday and Sunday, the big FIFA soccer weekend. We here at 92 Mix FM will be stopping by and saying hi. Hope you do the same. It's BTO on 92 Mix FM.

0: 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It's called the Morning Mixdown. 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

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I know they're working on their three-day weekend and all the activities for the 4th of July. 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

having a parade on Saturday, but on Friday night, that's when they're going to have their fireworks at Harvey's Lake. 92 Mix FM says, hey, let the big community people take care of all those big fireworks. 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

92 Mix FM, Ron Reno in the Gilroy Roofing Studio. I know we have the FIFA soccer events on the Courthouse Square in Scranton. 11 o'clock on Saturday in the morning, Cruel Summer will be performing. That is a Taylor Swift tribute band. Our morning guy, Neil, is scheduled to do the introduction. Just wanted to give Neil a little plug. Aretha Franklin coming up with a great variety of music. 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

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A lot of you looking forward to sneaking out of work on Thursday so you can have the longest weekend possible, and I don't blame you. Ron Reno in the Gilroy Roofing Studio. We got some Bee Gees to make you dance.

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We know it's hot and humid out there. Going to be that way at least until Friday, and then a little change over the weekend. And Monday, maybe we start getting back to seasonal temperatures. 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

Looking for something to do with the youngins? Go to the FIFA World Cup Soccer 4th of July weekend Big Stuff Extravaganza on Courthouse Square in Scranton. They do a lot of prep work, but they're just about ready for what's going to happen on Saturday and Sunday. 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It's going to be fun. 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

0: July 8th, we will be at Kidder Street, the McDonald's. Neil, our morning guy, will be there beginning at 12 noon. Teddy Bear Patrol, just a couple more stops left. We certainly appreciate all the help we've gotten so far and the great people at McDonald's. Earth, Wind, and Fire, they're coming up on 92 Mix FM.
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How do we do it? 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
3: 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No substitution or transfer of prize by the winner is permitted. 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Some contests may have specific rules. The complete contest rules are on file in the radio station lobby or online at listentomix.com.
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Michael Jackson, 92 Mix FM. It's the morning mix coming up on 10 minutes after 6. Getting ready for work. Maybe the last day of work for the work week for you. That's a good thing, right? Holiday weekend coming up. And I'm wishing you lots of fireworks, family time, popsicles, porch nights, and just all around good quality time. Hopefully we can all enjoy celebrating America's 250th birthday all together as one. And certainly hoping you'll have a great, fun, and restful and festive weekend when the weekend gets here. We still got to get through this workday. Morning Mix News Feed coming up. 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

0: The Clash on the Morning Mix coming about 20 minutes after 6 and time for a check of your Morning Mix news feed. Reports indicate Prince William and Kate Middleton will not attend Taylor Swift and Travis Kelce's wedding. The guest list continues to be kept hush-hush. Rumors are circulating, however, that a purple carpet will be in use at Madison Square Garden and that a massive castle structure is being built inside the venue for this weekend's event. NBC says a Walmart scam is trending. People are receiving fake voicemails from Walmart claiming they've pre-authorized the purchase of a PlayStation 5 for $919. Scammers are trying to get credit card numbers. The police are telling people to hang up if they receive a similar phone call. And we've got an extreme heat warning in effect here until Saturday. Record highs possible today through Friday. Look for sunshine with some haze today. High 97. And whenever you get temperatures that hot and humid, a stray thunderstorm is also always possible. 74 degrees right now in the Gilroy Roofing Studio. 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

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Neil in the Morning Mix. We got a pair of tickets to see Santana and the Doobie Brothers, Bethelwoods Center for the Arts, coming up this weekend on the 4th of July. I'm going to be giving them away later on in the program. If you're a big fan of Santana and the Doobie Brothers, you're going to want to be tuned into us here at 92 Mix FM a little bit after 8 o'clock. That's when I'll be giving those away here on the Morning Mix. 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

0: 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If you want to feel old, if you want to feel truly old, listen to this statistic. The actor who played Ben Geller on Friends, son of Ross Geller, is now older than David Schwimmer was, than Ross was at the start of Friends. Ponder that for a bit while you listen to this.
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It is a heart here on the Morning Mix. Neil hanging out with you. We got your Santana tickets in a little over an hour. Keep listening for your chance at those. 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

0: 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I'm Neil here hanging out with you, getting ready for work. It's coming up on 7:40 if you're still there checking the clock. Still slaving away, making sure to check the clock out there. Remember, we've got our big World Cup Fan Zone party coming up. 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And me in particular going to be a big part of it on Saturday morning, introducing that Taylor Swift tribute band. Make sure you're on the lookout for that. Boston coming up. 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

Alanis Morissette on the Morning Mix, 92 Mix FM. Neil here, and I've got your chance at tickets for Santana and the Doobie Brothers on Saturday, 4th of July, Bethel Woods, Center for the Arts. We're going to give those away sometime in the next hour. I've also got your Morning Mix news feed coming up. The car's now on the ride to work. It's

0: 92 Mix FM coming up on 20 minutes after 8 in time for your morning mix news feed. The two thrill seekers who climbed and hung a flag atop the Empire State Building yesterday have been identified as Ivan Birkus and Angela Nicolau, famous subjects of the Netflix film Skywalker's A Love Story. After hanging the flag and having a marriage proposal, the couple climbed down and were promptly arrested. Village People star Victor Willis has died at the age of 74 after a short but aggressive illness. He's best known for dressing as the policeman and naval officer in the group. Willis sang lead vocals on YMCA and Macho Man, a song not written about me, contrary to popular belief. WLKY says a Kentucky World War II veteran was recently presented with a Purple Heart Award at the Fraser History Museum in Louisville. Glenn Fisher enlisted at 16 after changing his age to serve. On March 25th, 1945, an artillery blast in Germany wounded Fisher's face and legs. He survived and has finally been awarded his Purple Heart. See, it's never too late to get acknowledged for something you did. Hot and humid, 99 degrees today. No, that's not a, it's not a mistake. 99 degrees for your high today. Probably going to break some local records, we'd imagine. Real feels going to be up over 105, so take all the necessary precautions during this heat wave. It's going to be rough today and tomorrow. Here in the Gilroy Roofing Studios, it's 78 degrees. 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

0: Anna, Bethelwood Center for the Arts. 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

0: 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We're going to be heading to downtown Scranton this weekend for the big World Cup viewing party. Hopefully, we're going to see you there. I'll be on hand on Saturday, 4th of July, 11 a.m., for the big Taylor Swift tribute band. Cruel Summer taking the stage, 11 a.m. before the soccer games get started. It's going to be an awesome party all day long on the 4th of July. I'll be there broadcasting live all day. Hope to see you there in downtown Scranton at Courthouse Square. 92 Mix FM, Michael Jackson coming up on the Morning Mix.
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David Bowie on 92 Mix FM, the morning mix. You are cordially invited tomorrow morning. It's finally happening. Taylor and Travis's wedding. At least that's the rumors, whether it's happening at Madison Square Garden or some other mystery location. We're going to celebrate it all morning long tomorrow on the morning mix. 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I'm keeping the details a secret, too, except we'll be doing it tomorrow morning starting at 6 a.m. here on the Morning Mix, Taylor and Travis's wedding. 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

0: 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It is the, well, it's the 4th of July weekend coming up upon us here, and I'll be here. Well, we'll be doing the morning mix tomorrow, Taylor and Travis's wedding. Don't forget, we're going to celebrate that. And then I'm on air broadcasting live from Courthouse Square, the FIFA World Cup viewing party downtown Scranton all day on Saturday here from 10 to 3 on 92 Mix FM. So I'll be with you for your 4th of July, but you know, I know you may be doing this, doing that. If you miss out on us, just remember, I am wishing you the best this 4th of July weekend. 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
4: The Scranton Wilkes-Barre Rail Riders fell 9-5 to the Norfolk Tides Wednesday night at PNC Field. With this Rail Riders report, I'm Emily Messina. Rail Riders got the first run of the game thanks to a solo shot from Marco Luciano in the first inning, but then it was all Norfolk offense. Two in the second, three in the fourth, one more in the fifth. Rail Riders were able to get a run back in the sixth, but then another three from Norfolk in the top of the seventh. But Luciano was back to his powering ways with his fourth multi-homer game of the season. 1-0, Luciano drives this out to center field. Racing back is Bradfield Jr. Get out ball! Three-run home run from Marco Luciano, his second of the day. And the Rail Riders get a couple runs back. Despite the late push, they fell 9-5 to Norfolk. The Rail Riders continue their series against the Tides tonight at 7.05 p.m. first pitch.
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Rolling Stones and Start Me Up on 92 Mix FM. It is Kate with your midday mix, and we had some absolute daredevils climb the Empire State Building yesterday, and I want to talk all about it. Details on what happened in Manhattan coming up in just a few minutes.

All in Oats on 92 Mix FM. It is Kate mixing up your work day. And we had two absolutely insane daredevils yesterday scale the antenna of the top of the Empire State Building yesterday. Now, just to put it into perspective, that is 1,300 feet above the streets of New York. That is unspeakably high. My brain doesn't even want to do that. The couple is Ivan Berkus and Angela Nikola. They are Russian climbers, and this is kind of like their whole shtick. They've been doing this for a long time, and they are now an engaged couple because Ivan, after they climbed to the top with their waving flag, got down on one knee and proposed to Angela. If there's love out there that is anything like that, that's what I want. My standards are now incredibly high. They hoisted a flag at the top of the antenna that said, when the power of love beats the love of power, the world knows peace. And then they went ahead and got engaged. Now, of course, they walked away with several felonies and a bunch of misdemeanors. But I got to tell you, if there's a love out there,

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Jesse's Girl and Rick Springfield on 92 Mix FM in downtown Scranton is going to be hopping and I guess kicking this weekend. And I've got all the details on the World Cup Fan Zone.

0: Talking in Your Sleep, Romantics on 92 Mix FM. That song always reminds me of the video game Five Nights at Freddy's, but I think I'm just a millennial. Anyway, if you're looking for something fun to do this weekend, the Pennsylvania World Cup Fan Zone is taking over downtown Scranton in Courthouse Square. There is going to be five ginormous screens so you can watch all of the important matches this weekend, food trucks, a Michelob Ultra beer garden, and if you're wondering where I'll be, yeah, it's at the beer garden. 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Take a look at all that fun stuff. And starting on Saturday at 11 a.m., Cruel Summer, a Taylor Swift tribute band is taking over the square and kicking things off. And our very own Neil from the Morning Mix is going to be introducing them. I am going to be there. I cannot wait. I'm going to be with my intern. We're going to be buzzing around, making sure that everything is documented because this is really big for NEPA and it's very, very exciting. So if you're looking for something to do, the Pennsylvania World Cup Fan Zone in downtown Scranton, that's where you want to be.
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O'Sherry and Steve Barry on 92 Mix FM. It is a very particular, amazing national day. You know I can't resist looking it up, and I want to discuss it. We're going to be having that conversation in just a few minutes.

0: 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It is Kate with your midday mix. And thanks to the lovely folks on WNEP this morning, I saw that it is National Disco Day. So today, July 2nd, it is the unofficial global recognized celebration dedicated to the absolutely infectious energy, bold fashion, and inclusive culture of the 1970s disco era. Now, it's very funny because I either love death metal or I am just straight up listening to disco. I love the Bee Gees, you know, Earth, Wind, and Fire, and all those gangs. But seriously, let's take a moment to appreciate that disco was born out of marginalized communities back in New York City, and it kind of started a boom in the 1970s. And now we have really great music that we can play right here on 92 Mix FM.
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Sugar Ray and Fly on 92 Mix FM, and we had some incredible daredevils yesterday climb to the very tippy top of the Empire State Building, and I want to have a discussion about it because that was crazy.

0: Alicia Keys and Fallen on 92 Mix FM. And speaking of falling, the lovely couple that scaled the antenna on the top of the Empire State Building yesterday did not fall. We had Ivan Berkus and Angela Nicola from Netflix's documentary series Skywalkers, a love story, climb to the very tippy top of the Empire State Building. Not the platform that you can go as a tourist. They broke the law and climbed to the very top. Once they got up there, they hoisted a flag that said, "When the power of love beats the love of power, the world knows peace." And then Ivan got down on one knee and proposed to her. Now, apparently this couple is known for doing these sort of stunts, but this one is absolutely astounding. They were, are you ready to hear this absolutely staggering number? 1,300 feet in the air. No, very little safety equipment. I'm not going to say no, but very little safety equipment. Absolutely insane daredevils. But all I'm going to say is that right there, folks, is the power of love.
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1: 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It is Kate mixing up your workday, and it is a very special national day today. And you know me, I want to talk about it. The details on what type of national day it is coming up right after this.

0: The tide is high in Blondie on 92 Mix FM. I kind of wish that the tide was high right now so we could all cool off a little bit with this extreme heat wave. Make sure that if you are planning on going outside at all these next couple of days, you are wearing your sunscreen, you are staying hydrated, and try to remain indoors, you know. Keep it safe out there. Today is National Disco Day. July 2nd is the unofficial global recognized celebration dedicated to the absolutely infectious energy of bold fashion, inclusive culture of the 1970s disco era. I have to admit, I am a huge disco fan, which is really funny because I'm currently wearing a death metal shirt. But, you know, this is a pretty big day for us. If you want to celebrate National Disco Day, get out there, put on some Bee Gees, and shake it around a little bit.
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It is Kate with your midday mix, and we are doing something amazing this summer that involves Blue Moon and saving you money. 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

0: Into the Groove, Madonna on 92 Mix FM. We are teaming up with Blue Moon for the Blue Moon Wing Tour. 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

Hall & Oates on 92 Mix FM, and we saw some crazy daredevils scale the Empire State Building. All the details on yesterday's fiasco coming up in just a few minutes.

0: Prince, Let's Go Crazy on 92 Mix FM, and some crazy people decided to scale the Empire State Building yesterday. This lovely couple was, are you ready for this number? 1,300 feet above the streets of Manhattan. Now, it is known to be Ivan Berkus and Angela Nicola. They are featured in a Netflix documentary from 2024 called Skywalker's A Love Story. So they are known for pulling these types of stunts. Now, obviously, don't follow in their footsteps. They walked away with a plethora of felonies and misdemeanors because they did break the law. When they got to the very tippy top of the Empire State Building, they hoisted a flag that read, "When the power of love beats the love of power, the world will know peace." And then Ivan, being the romantic that he supposedly is, got down on one knee and proposed to Angela. Now, it is all very touching, but it's also very dangerous. Congrats to the happy couple, but maybe don't scare us like that next time.
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1: 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Right now.

0: You may be right, Billy Joel, on 92 Mix FM. I have got to make my way out of the studio. I've got some preparations for the Pennsylvania World Cup Fan Zone to be made. I'm going to be down there all day Saturday and Sunday. Not just to party. They have me putting in some work. No, I am really excited. This is a really amazing, completely free event. We've got the Onvo Kids Zone. There's an LED soccer simulator. Cruel Summer is kicking things off. A Taylor Swift tribute band at 11 a.m. And Neil from the Morning Mix is going to be there. This is going to be an amazing weekend. I cannot wait. But I still got some paperwork to do. So I'm going to let Flounder take over. And I'll see you tomorrow.
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It is Flounder. Well, it won't be one of those normal nights for sure, because you'll have a chance to hang out with not just myself, but Neil for the Morning Mix as well. 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

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That's got me thinking fireworks for the 4th of July, and I'll tell you how you can watch them with me if you don't have plans Saturday night. 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

0: 92 Mix FM with Bruce Springsteen. This is 4th of July, more than that song, right? Well, maybe fireworks. And you can join me this Saturday, 4th of July, at the Scranton Wilkes Barre Rail Riders game. Come see the boys in summer, take the field on the 4th of July, because, you know, it's baseball, right? Independence Day, all goes hand in hand. Then stick around for probably the largest fireworks display in Northeast PA. I'll be there, and I hope to see you too this Saturday at the Scranton Wilkes Barre Rail Riders game. I'll keep you cool with music from Wham! You two and Robert Palmer. 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Go see Jimmy. Tell him to show you the cash.
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0: 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All right, here's what's trending. Of course, the biggest story in the world right now would be the Taylor Swift wedding, scheduled for Madison Square Garden tomorrow. Tonight, however, is the rehearsal dinner. About 100 people. Look like a bunch of little ants in the MSG doing that, right? Anyway, the rumor is this is all going to be developed into one big theatrical release. So get ready, Swifties. So if you're a fan of the show Landman, looks like it's going to be season 3 and above and beyond, because they all just got huge raises ahead of the upcoming season. And Perez Hilton says Kim Kardashian and Formula One driver Lewis Hamilton may be headed towards marriage. It's funny, my secretary, Mari, she came to me earlier today in front of the water cooler out back, complaining on how tired she is of the Kardashians. She said, let's just put them all on an island. I go, well, there's a reality show. I'm not quite sure that's what she had in mind, unless it was like Hunger Games style, but hey, I was trying to meet her halfway. And finally, it looks like Cher is engaged. The 80-year-old, of course, has been dating Alexander A.E. Edwards. She posted a diamond emoji, so leaving fans to believe that that's happening. And of course, you better believe there'll be a prenup. So there you go. That's what's trending on your Thursday. It's Flounder. My show is powered by Scratch and Gold and Silver Buyers. 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Go see Jimmy. He wants to show you the cash. 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

0: 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It is Flounder on your drive home. Well, here's a viral story. I don't know if you've heard of this one yet, but it is taking the world by storm. It looks like a bunch of nurses at a Dayton, Ohio hospital have now set a record for what you ask? Getting pregnant, that is. 17 hospital nurses, ranging from 12 to 35 weeks pregnant. They ended up beating the 2019 record of 11 nurses. I mean, if you're going to get pregnant and still go to work, hospital is probably the best place for that, right? But it really does take the old expression, married to your job, to a whole nother level. And speaking of hospitals, that's just one of the many places we are helping out with our 92 Mix FM Teddy Bear Patrol. 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

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It is Flounder on your ride home. Want me to be doing something for the first time this weekend? And you have an open invitation to come witness it and laugh. Tell you all about it in 10 minutes. Knack and My Sharona, 92 Mix FM.

0: 92 Mix FM. It is a flounder on your ride home on this Thursday. So, like I said earlier, going to do something brand new I've never done before this weekend. And it's an open invitation. You can come laugh at me. It's happening this Saturday at Memorial Park in Luzerne. It is my first ever competitive eating hot dog contest. And I'm fortunate enough not to be doing it alone. I will be taking on Jake the Mistake. Yes, just signed up for it. You and I are going at it this Saturday morning. How do you like your chances, Jake?
1: You know, I've been waiting for an opportunity like this my entire life. I'm a huge hot dog guy. You should see me at Rail Riders games. I'm always scoffing down one of those footlongs. They're only like 10 bucks, too. It's a pretty good deal. But yeah, as if I couldn't eat enough hot dogs this weekend, I'm ready for it. You're going down.
0: All right, well, a little secret weapon. I've been following the Joey Chestnut rule. So here's the deal. I stopped eating about 2 days ago. All right? That's number one. Then tomorrow morning, I begin my cleanse, just like he does. So lemon juice, a little bit of water, a little bit of protein supplements, and bam, I'll be ready for the day of.
1: I don't need any training for this. I'm built for it. I'm ready already.
0: All right, well, let's see who ends up winning this Saturday at Memorial Park in Luzerne. Hosted by our own mayor of Mix, Ron Reno. All in honor of the 4th of July, and they're going to open up their time capsule from 25 years ago. So it all starts at 10 a.m. this Saturday, Memorial Park in Luzerne. Come out and see if Jake the Mistake can take me down. Music from Whitney Houston, Hootie and the Blowfish, and more. 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

0: Jumex FM, Mark Ronson, and Bruno Mars, Uptown Funk, and his flounder. Well, you made it if you have tomorrow off, so congratulations. Maybe while you're setting up for that barbecue, don't forget the 5 o'clock mixer. 4th of July theme for you tomorrow night. And for you guys that got to work, it'll be perfect for you to kick the weekend off, because you should be getting out by then, right? 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

0: tonight. Did you make FM with Lady Gaga? Just Dance is flounder. How about this, guys? 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

0: Mind Like a Prayer. That's going to wrap it up for me, Flounder. I am out of here. I'll talk to you guys tomorrow after 3. 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The mayor of Mix, Ron Reno, in after 7. 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
1: 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In the meantime, a great variety of music and the upbeat sounds of Orleans at 92 Mix.

0: Ron Reno at 92 Mix FM. I stand corrected because I just checked on our website. I'm talking about the Blue Moon Wing Tour for 2026. 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